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0: Hello, everybody. You are listening to 91.1 WZBT Gettysburg. And are we running around the station?
1: Okay. Yeah.
0: We're running around the station just for a second. I'm doing a little intro thing because I miss you guys, my goobers. My heart goes out to all you goobers listening right now. Okay. We're functioning in the station. I've missed the booth. I've missed you guys. I've missed being a radio DJ. Oh, and guess what we can say now? We can say the fuck word. We can say the fuck word.
1: We're not supposed to say it, but it's like

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I'll tell you the name after. Go ahead and take a listen.

my co-host,

0: So that was I Got You, I Feel Good by James Brown. And wait, what?
1: Famous Flames.
0: The Famous Flames. And I'm so sorry we had to do a double take. Can you apologize to the wonderful listeners?
2: I'm really only sorry for John and Katrina. Guys, I love you guys so much. I'm so sorry I ruined Cal's first show. I hope you find it in your hearts to forgive me. Thank you for Mexican food that one time. Just getting it all out there. Anyway,
0: yeah, well, that's enough. That's enough air time for you. All right. So if we haven't guessed already, which I've given you one song and half of you already know the theme, tonight is going to be songs with screaming in them. I did get some requests. I'm going to acknowledge it here. Damn.
1: I'm yawning.
0: You look like you were trying to scream. Oh my God.
1: Wait, segue?
0: We can do a segue later.
1: No, because I look like I was trying to scream. What's the theme of the show?
0: I already said we're doing screaming, you dumb. Oh my God. No one in this booth is high or under the influence of anything. It's something about the air. It's the pheromones in the radio.
1: It's the heat.
0: It's got to be the heat.
1: You can't have the fan on or an AC on because it ruins the mic quality. Our sound, so, yeah, we might die.
0: We might.

die. Anyway, where was I? Screaming songs. Screaming songs as per request because somebody missed it. Curly Whirly. Again. Yet again. I honestly don't understand you guys. What? Oh, yeah. Requests. Some of them didn't fit. I was trying to keep my show an hour. It's going to go over that because I decided that tonight was going to be a yapping show. But I think we're going to come back to all the yapping after It's Oh So Quiet by Bjork.

0: That was Won't Get Fooled Again by The Who. Yes, I played an almost 9-minute song just for, like, one scream that happens at the end. I'm not really. I mean, it's a good song, I guess. You know, it's a good song. I just, not a huge contender for this playlist. I think it gets better as we go along because this is the Curio Collection, as you all very well know, and I'm going to play some stuff that I don't think people have heard before in, like, 2 songs. Yeah, we've got some pretty good ones coming up. But since we're done with 8-minute songs, let's just go to a 7-minute song. Another song that, sorry, that was like a instinct because my co-host made the gesture. I can't say that on air. Even though we're past safe harbor hours, I can't say that on air. Anyway, the next song is 7 minutes coming up. It's another song that I put on there for one scream, but it's a pretty iconic scream, so can you stop and play the song?
1: Oh, now play. Okay, wait, yes.
0: Wait. It's called Rock Lobster.
1: No, I thought we were still going.
0: If you were listening to me, it's called Rock Lobster by the B-52.

0: So that was Screamin' Jay Hawkins. I put a spell on you. We might bring it back around Halloween. I've also had a request for an actual podcast episode talking about scary stuff. Yeah, we're not listen. Okay, as two of your exec board members, we are not fans of the idea of podcasts. This is because we had a threat that our station was going to be lessened and made
1: into a
0: podcast booth.
1: For the people.
0: We
1: can say fucking.
0: Yeah, for the
1: fucking podcast booth. Who the fuck was a podcast booth in our, like, safe space?
0: Exactly.
1: Like, nobody does. We had one podcast episode for, like, 5 minutes, and then they quit.
0: And also, it would have been open to the public. Like, we are exclusive members. We have keys to get in this station.
1: Also, we have training.
0: Yeah.
1: We were trained on how to use this, and they would have just let any fucking jerk off with a microphone go in and record their
0: show. Right. Exactly.
1: Do you know how bad that would get, like, so quickly?
0: So bad, so quickly. Yeah. So I'm not saying that I won't do a podcast episode talking about scary shit. It's just that we have a very negative connotation when we think about podcasts. For example, it's pledge time for us, technically. We're getting our pledges.
1: Oh,
0: And I'd say about a third of the people that came up to us were like, podcast?
1: Okay, but one of them was about witchcraft, and I feel like
0: that's fine. Fair. You know what? We're an alt station, but every other one I could see it in their eyes. They were like, let's talk about politics.
1: One of them is lefty, so that's like...
0: I don't care.
1: Yeah, okay, that's right.
0: politics on... That's not Democracy Now! On my radio station.
1: Yeah.
0: Guys.
1: You gotta die.
0: This is for music, for real. Also, Marina didn't mean that. She didn't mean to say you gotta die.
1: Oh, I can't say that?
0: We probably shouldn't say you gotta die even past safe harbor hours.
1: Because of woke?
0: Because of the wokes. Because of wokeism. All right, liberals. No, that's a joke.
1: Liberal, what's our next song?
0: Liberal, our next song. We shouldn't be saying that either.
1: We just put it down as, we have to scroll down if we mention politics at all, so we just write down the word liberal.
0: The, quote unquote, the word liberal. All right, so now we're getting into the niche stuff. I'm kidding. I'm joking. But this band that's coming up is, I won't say one of my favorites, but they definitely pop their pussy all over the place. And that band is Mommy Longlegs. Bridezilla is what we're going to be playing. If you like this song, I would recommend checking out their other stuff. Another favorite of mine from their discography is Sorority Girls, because I pretty much agree with almost everything they're saying in that song. Because, dear sororities, and frats, actually, can we not?
1: Also, shout out to Weird Girl. That's also a good one.
0: Yeah, Weird Girl. But, Mommy Longlegs, Bridezilla, I hope you guys enjoy this one.

0: That was... Let me break out my Japanese. Watashi wa karu desu. Ohayo.
1: That's got it. It's got your manners reported. You're going to get...
0: That's Japanese!
1: I don't... You're still getting it from...
0: Okay, so that song was Gegege no Kitaro, which is also an anime about ghosts. I like the song because of the crazy screams. It's by Ado. Ado's known for really angry, crazy music, and I really, really, really love her style. Man, if I could go to an Ado concert, I would. Genuinely peak. Also, shout out to my favorite guy. Hi, Luca. I'm not going to apologize for that, is really funny, so you shouldn't be upset with me anyway.
1: Shout out, bro.
0: Shout out, bro. Brother. Okay. So those two were the start to my crazy niche journey adventure. I feel... Wait, he knows that. Luca knows about Ado. Okay. He actually is my favorite guy. Hold on. I was lying before, but I'm not anymore. I love Ado. Anyway. Next up is going to be Return the Goat by Netherwilds. And before we start, fun fact, if you watch the music video, they did get an actual goat. And the actual goat's name was Tiger Lily. So that's really cute. I really like that one. I wish you guys could see what we look like right now, because we're very red and sweaty because it's so hot in the stupid booth, and we're acting really cringe and derp.
1: Our natural merp.
0: Okay, anyway, have a nice listen to Netherwilds, Return the Goat.

0: You guys got a little sneak peek of the next song. But before we started thinking about or whatever she said, that was the Lobotomy song by Spellcasting. I really like that one because anybody who knows Toby Fox, which hopefully is almost all of my audience because I'm a big fat chud nerd. Anyway, I'm a big fat chud nerd, so if you don't know Toby Fox, you need to get on that. He made Undertale, he made Deltarune, he made
1: Earthbound, Halloween Edit, Mother Halloween Edit.
0: Yeah, he's done a lot of good Halloween stuff Act. For the gay community, and the trans community, which I am part of both, so like...
1: Unfortunate.
0: Oh, you gotta take it back. That's Marina's political opinion. This is not the station's political opinion.
2: I'm queer.
0: Yeah, Marina's queer. So, listen, guys. We're joking. That was a joke. Man, we're doing a lot of risky shit. And just because we can curse and say bad things
1: feeling,
0: does not mean...
1: Feeling like mischievous. Like,
0: I'm feeling like...
1: Inside me.
0: I'm feeling...
1: Kat, what did you just do?
0: I tucked my shirt under... Listen, okay. You know what? I'm not even going to tell you guys. You don't deserve to know that. Also, my parents are listening.
1: Hi, parents.
0: Hello, parents. Anyway, the screams in that were pretty good. It was between that and... oh my gosh, I don't remember. There was another song with, like, an occasional scream that had the same vibe, and I was like, well, I don't know, 6-7, which one should I do? So I went with Spellcasting. I'm a big fan of songs that kind of sound like noise a little bit, or add noise. Whatever. Anyway, next up is one of my, I don't know if it's one of his favorite bands, but it is a band that he really likes. Here's Wet Dream.
1: Wet Leg.
0: The band is,
1: Wet Dream?
0: Yeah, they have a song called Wet Dream. I added
1: the
0: wrong one.
1: Also likes them.
0: Anyway, this is,
1: what is that?
3: Your mom.
0: Your mom. U-R-M-U-M. Your mom by Wet Leg. I hope you guys enjoy. When I think goodbye.

0: So that was I'm Your Dad by Girlwood, G-R-L Wood. If you don't listen to the lyrics too hard, really good screaming song. Big
1: also
0: fan.
1: Also a really good screaming song, like, lyrically, too.
0: Good a screaming song lyrically. If you're a child of and you have parents, it's a little weird.
1: It's supposed to be satirical.
0: It's supposed to be satirical. You're real fun at parties, aren't you?
1: It's okay, they also have rape allegations. It doesn't matter.
0: Yeah, they do have allegations. Which is really sad because they're a great band.
1: That's a pretty good song. Like,
0: it's a good song. That song was a very 2021 era song.
1: Probably listened to that in like eighth grade.
0: Man.
1: Mid Mother Mother Face.
0: Ooh, yeah. But it was good. We have to go back to basics. We really do. Anyway, next up is something. Oh, I'm so excited to talk about this. Oh my god. I hope nobody heard that.
1: Cal took the stim.
0: Cal decided to start stimming, and my bracelet.
1: They flapped their hands.
0: My bracelet shook.
1: It's spreading.
0: It's spreading. You can't say that.
1: I literally am neurodivergent. Stop.
0: I'm neurodivergent and not a minor. Anyway.
1: Everybody's looking.
0: We're like, okay, so let me explain real quick to the audio listener. The audio listeners. Love you to death.
1: The audio listeners.
0: Because there's no video listen. Whatever. Anyway, basically our station is a box with no AC. We've mentioned this a lot because it's really fucking hot in here. And we have three windows on facing hallways. And people walk past and look at us like we're a zoo exhibit. And the reason why we're in this club is because we don't want to interact with people.
1: Uh-huh.
0: So whenever someone comes past and, like, peers in the window or tries to get in the station, it's like we contract rabies from each other and we start... Someone tried to get in a couple minutes ago and we started screaming. We started yelling.
1: I would rather be caught, like, changing.
0: Actually, you know what? That's valid. I would rather be caught... absolutely naked than have someone try and come in the booth while I'm doing my show.
1: Yeah.
0: And that's actually on period. That's on punto.
1: Microaggression.
0: It wasn't. It was it was cultural appreciation. Don't go to prison. You'll never finish your sentence. We're giggling. Okay, anyway, fun fact about the next song. The next song is called Internet Yamaro by Needy Girl Overdose, Kotoko, and Ayoban Plus 81. This is a song that was heavily, heavily, heavily inspired, almost entirely inspired by the psychological horror game called Needy Streamer Overload, which I have played. It's a good song. It's a good song. It's a good game. Pixel graphics for the game. Sort of... I don't know. It's very... parasocial relationship meets the conflicts of being a woman online meets trying to... What are you doing? I'm trying to talk about I'm trying to talk about a psychological horror game about women. Anyway, basically, really good game. I think it's fairly inexpensive. Good to replay, also. I'd recommend it. Again, Needy Streamer Overload. On Steam. I don't know if it's on PlayStation or Xbox, because honestly, I don't care about you chuds. Because PC is just the best one. You know, whatever. Anyway, Internet Yamero by Needy Girl Overdose, Kotoko, and Ayoban Plus 81. 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

0: That was... That was... 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Why do you look constipated? Okay, shut the fuck... Shut the fuck up! Ow.
1: Guys, laughing fit in three.
0: Shut the... It's like a shock to the system. Guys, if you're ever laughing really hard, just slap your thighs. Ow! Okay, that was, Drunk Walk Home by Mitski. That was the first time she ever really did any screaming in a studio. Not my favorite song by her, but my favorite song is on the same album. And the album is Bury Me at Makeout Creek, and the song is Last Words of a Shooting Star. I love making myself feel in pain.
2: I like Townie.
0: I don't care. Anyway, you guys are listening to 91.1 WZBT Gettysburg. I am your host, Chaotic Good. This is the Curio Collection. We've been over this. Sadly, we only have 4 songs left. Everyone give a collective awe in the comments below.
1: Aww.
0: Yeah. Well, I'll be here every week. Anyway, let's not say goodbye yet. Come on, guys. Let's not say goodbye yet. Next up.

0: is okay. This song I just really wanted to add because I really like this song. It's less of a scream. Can you stop yawning?
1: It's 11 o'clock.
0: This is early.
1: I know, but I yawn at 11 o'clock. At 11 o'clock, like, I yawn. It's my yawn time.
0: It's my scheduled yawn time. Anyway, this song is more of a yelp than a scream, but I really like it, so you guys are just going to have to deal. Anyway, this is the Landlord song by Mute Frank and the Plague Review. I hope you guys enjoy.
2: Some people collect records, some people collect stamps. I have no qualms with these collectors, some I call my friends. But there is one collector, these people collect rent. I have some qualms with these collectors, landlords can't get

0: That was Rubber Band by Big Fun. Not much to say about that one. Don't have any fun facts. I just, you know, I like that song. It's been in my liked playlist, like, rotation for a year or two now, I think. There was screaming. Put it on the playlist because there was screaming. You can tell that it's ramping down in here, but we are going to play one more high-energy song before we get crazy. And by get crazy, I mean leave. So sad. There's always a low point.
1: There's two more songs. Are we nixing one? Or are we?
0: No, we're playing the one high-energy one, which is Sweet Pea by System of a Down. Sweet Pea spelled S-U-I-T-E hyphen P-E-E, like urine.
1: Pee-pee.
0: Like pee-pee. I actually didn't listen to the entire thing, but I know that it's Sowed, and Sowed screams.
1: Odd.
0: Could you shut up?
1: Why are you so fucking negative all the time?
0: Why are you so fucking negative all the time? Family Guy reference. Yeah, we do that in the radio station here. Anyway, enjoy.

0: Hey, everybody. In the span of about 7 minutes, we've had one.
1: This song is 4 minutes and 44 seconds.
0: No, but the system of a down. In the span of 4 minutes and 44 seconds, we both started crying. Okay, it's... it's not that, it's not that serious, I swear. Oh, lock in. Okay, so that was The Great Gig in the Sky by Pink Floyd. The person who did all that scream singing was Claire, or is, I don't know if she's still alive. But anyway, Claire Torrey, and she was only paid £30.
1: Are you serious? Yeah,
0: £30 to come in and record that. She did get a lawsuit and sued them and won the case, so she did get her money back. But only £30. Like, imagine getting paid approximately, what, like $35 USD just for that heavenly, amazing composition. It's vile. Anyway, okay. Everybody lock it. Wow, that was crazy.
1: What an ending
0: to a wonderful show fraught with tech errors.
1: My bad.
0: My B, guys. And, you know, all that jazz. Anyway, this has been the Curio Collection with me, DJ Chaotic Good. You're listening to 91.1 WZBT Gettysburg. And a few more closing statements before we end tonight's show. I am taking suggestions for playlists, although I do have a few ideas. If you listened yesterday, co-host Marina had a very nice show. I heard a lot of the stuff. I wasn't able to be there.
1: Yeah, thank you.
0: Sadly, but really good show. I kind of want to do the same vibes. It's sort of like chill. I'm thinking Tom Tom Club. You know, I'm feeling a bit mellow. I was honestly considering just scrapping this entire playlist and doing something completely different tonight, but I didn't, so, you know, that's good. I'm also thinking about doing some songs in Spanish. I might just do...
1: Wow.
0: Yeah, really sticking it to...
1: What your dad said.
0: Yeah, what my dad said.
1: Shout out
0: John Delvecchio, my dad. Sorry, I'm still kind of shell-shocked from almost crying.
1: Tears in your eyes.
0: Tears in my Italian eyes. Tears in my Latina eyes. Tears in my Latina eyes. Anyway, and honestly, I'm thinking I'm going to do a show where I just take a song from different languages and play it. Stop taking pics of your stomach.
1: It's not on my stomach.
0: Anyway. Lies and deceit. Anyway. I have a hypothetical to go cry over because I'm not done with that. We are about to be in so much emotional pain.
1: What?
0: Don't worry about it. Don't even worry about it.
1: My butt is not ready. For again, I can't go to prison.
0: Anyway, I will see you guys next week on the next episode. Again, I am taking suggestions. Feel free to hit me up. I am The Curio Collection, all one word, all lowercase, Curio starting with K on Instagram. So I will make a post there. We're probably going to do a dump of all my playlists from the past year. And hopefully, fingers crossed, I get something pretty good together because this was sort of messily created and normally my playlists have a decent setup. Anyway, I'm going to bed. I love all y'all.
1: Good night, girl. I'll see you tomorrow.
0: I won't, but good night, girl.
1: It's too bad.
0: Shut the fuck up. Anyway, bye.
1: Bye.

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My goal is simple. 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

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See what it has done for me. Thanks, Dr. DJ Bot. 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
1: 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See what it has done for me. 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

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My goal is simple. 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

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Enabler of me, your musical therapist, Dr. DJ Bot, and my show, Attitude Adjustment. 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

Welcome, insomniacs, night owls, and other denizens of the late, early morning night, to nocturnal transmissions. 3 hours of ambient, obscuro, strange, soothing, and sometimes disquieting sounds, chosen for your displeasure by me, Mistress DJ Bot, on 91.1 WZBT, Gettysburg. You know you deserve it.

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Not while you are tuned to me, your mistress, DJ Bot, on nocturnal transmissions. I don't care what you want, but I know what you need.

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1: 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What is so?
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2: Soul is you, baby.
3: That's it. That's what
1: I'm saying.
3: Soul is you, big man.
4: 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It's me, your mistress, DJ Bot. 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From now on, it is just me. And you. 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

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It's me, your mistress, DJ Bot. 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

Hi. It's me, your mistress, DJ Bot. 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From now on, it is just me. And you. 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

Hi. It's me. Your mistress, DJ Bot. I've done away with the audience. From now on, it is just me. And you. Close your eyes. 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

0: Hey, is that a faucet running?
1: Nope, that's not a faucet. That's a river rushing through the forest.
0: It is?
1: Yeah, forest rivers provide over 100 million people with clean water to drink. 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
1: 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I don't even have a radio. How far out is that?

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My goal is simple. It is complete understanding of the universe, why it is as it is, and why it exists at all. 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
1: 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So have a good day, all right?

0: not completing high school is more of a social thing than it was an academic thing. 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

Put your cards down on the table. You know I never tell a lie. And I'd change for you if I could. You know I would.

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I don't even have a radio. How far out is that?

0: pop says I need an attitude adjustment. Thanks to Dr. DJ Bot, I can get one every Friday and Saturday night from 11 p.m. to 3 a.m. on 91.1 WZBT, Gettysburg.
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1: Hi. I'd like to report a bear hug.
0: Okay.
1: Well, before I left my campsite, I was putting out my fire, and out of nowhere, Smokey Bear showed up and hugged me?
0: So you drowned the fire, you stirred it, drowned it again, and felt that it was cold?
1: Uh-huh.
0: Oh, yeah. He likes it when people correctly put out their campfires. He's pretty big on wildfire prevention. He's just letting you know you did good with a hug. He's a hugger.
1: I just got a bear hug from Smokey Bear. Status update!
0: All right, I'm gonna let you go now. I've got a lot of ranger stuff to do. There are many ways to start a fire, but one sure way to put it out. Learn how you can do your part at SmokeyBear.com.
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You worship the sun, but you're defeated.

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Do you ever feel like this should be officially the end, and that you should be the one to do the ending, but you can't? Do you ever feel like everyone is slowly letting go? Do you ever feel that? That incredibly alone? And they're saying not to panic, and it's like a broken record, as if anybody knows what that is. And they're saying that we'll manage, it's the hottest one on record, and they're saying that that's just the way it is. No, I can taste it coming, I can taste it with my tongue, and my children are so heavy, but I pick them up and run, and I know I'll have to swim soon when the water gets too high. I'll keep holding them above me, I

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People hear us through our voice, the world knows, and there's no choice. 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

0: The average time a resume spends on an HR manager's desk is 7 seconds, and most of them are tossed aside. 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
0: Or if that resume was from someone who
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